in my DMs. What? My DMs. What? 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What? More than friends.

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1: Yeah, we've been knowing each other for a while. Minty, I don't know what I gotta do, you know, to get closer to you.
2: Wait a minute, now you know I'm in a situation. Why are you doing it? Don't do this. Why are you tripping like that?
1: Well, I understand that, but your whole vibe is, you know, I can see myself being with you forever.
2: That's really beautiful. And I kind of dig you too, you know that. We're friends, and I'm in a situation. I'm in a relationship, and you know what that means.
1: Well, whatever I gotta do, I'll do it for you.
2: Tripping in an awkward

aquí. Adiós ayer. 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She brings me in a piece. I take her out to fancy restaurants. She takes the sadness out of me. I make her cards on her birthday. She makes me a better man. I take her water when she's thirsty.

yo-yo is a no-no of a monumental kind. If playing with your string happens to be your thing, it's easy to say to both, oh, never mind.

education, a car full of books and anticipation. I'm an expert on Shakespeare, and that's a hell of a lot.